0: Greet the teacher.
1: Good morning, teacher.
2: Very good morning to teachers and students who are watching on the RTV. And good morning, students here in the studio. How are you doing today?
1: Happy, and you?
2: Thank you for asking me. I'm very happy today. All right, so hope you are happy today. For students and teachers who are watching on the RTV, are you happy today? Very good. All right, so let's get back to our lessons for today. All right, so we are going to talk about the topic, I enjoyed the time with my family, part one, okay? Before we get to the lessons, let's take a look at the things that we have learned since the last time. Okay, so the last time we talked about Nita's email, right? Okay, so what is the subject of the email? What is the subject of the email? Mm-hmm. Or what is the title of the email? Good one. Yeah, the subject and the title, they are the same.
3: I had a wonderful holiday.
2: Very good. I had a wonderful holidays. And the first one, Nita just wrote about the place, right? Where did she go? Group two. Where did she go? From the email, where did she go?
4: Grandparents' house.
2: Okay, grandparents' house, right? Okay, where is her grandparents' house located? Okay, one more question. Where is her grandparents' house located?
4: Near the beach.
2: Near the beach, very good. And number two, Nita just wrote about her feeling. How did she feel? How did she feel from the email? How did she feel? If you know the answer, just ring the bell. Group two, how did you feel?
5: I enjoyed the time with family.
2: Okay, so Nita enjoyed the time with her family. Very good. Number three, she just wrote about activities, right? Okay, group four, what did she do there?
4: She is swimming.
2: She went swimming, right? Okay, she went swimming. What else?
4: Eating seafood.
2: She ate seafood. What else? What about motorbike? She
4: rode a bike.
2: Ah, very good. She rode a bike. Very good. And the last one, she just wrote about plans for the next trip. She wants her friends, Pim, to go to the beach. Very good. All right, so we are going to take a look at learning objective today. Number one, students will be able to answer questions after reading an email about holiday travel experiences. Number two, students will be able to write about their holiday travel experiences. All right, so today we have two skills that you need to complete. The first one, it's all about reading skills, and the second one is all about writing skill. Okay, so this is gonna be a reading passage from the email. คุณครูไปทางสามารถแจกบทอ่านจากอีเมลนะครับซึ่งมีชื่อเรื่องว่า I had a wonderful holiday ให้กับนักเรียนได้เลยนะครับเพื่อที่ว่าเราจะทำกันเราจะทำในใบงานที่21นี้นะครับซึ่งใบงานที่21นั้นมีชื่อเรื่องว่า Nita's email คุณครูไปทางก็สามารถแจกใบงานนี้ให้กับนักเรียนเช่นเดียวกันนะครับ Okay, everybody, did you get the email? Did you get the email? Okay, very good. And did you get the worksheet number 21?
1: Yes.
2: Very good. Okay. สำหรับกิจกรรมนี้นะครับนักเรียนจะต้อง read Nita's email to Pim and answer the questions by completing the sentences. กิจกรรมนี้คือให้เด็กๆนั้นอ่านตัวอีเมลและตอบคำถามลงไปในตารางนี้นะครับ Okay, alright, so how long do you want to do these activities? 5 or 10 minutes?
0: Five.
2: 5 minutes, okay, all right. So let's do it together.

0: All right, so right now we are going to take a look at worksheet number 21. The first one, where did Nita go last holiday? Group 5.
1: She went to grandparents' house.
0: Her grandparents' house, right. Okay, let's check. She went to visit her grandparents, or you can say she went to her grandparents' house. Okay, that's all correct. All right, so now we move to number 2. Who did she go with? Group 4.
2: She went there with her family.
0: Okay, she went there with her family, correct. Very good. So now we move to number 3. How did she feel? Group 1. How did she feel?
3: She enjoyed her family.
0: She enjoyed. Okay, one more time. Try again.
3: She enjoyed the time with her family.
0: Okay, she enjoyed the time with her family. Or you can say she had a great time there. Okay, that's all correct. All right. So now we move to number 4. What did she do there? Group 2. What did she do there?
4: She rode a bike.
0: Okay, she rode a bike. What else?
4: Around the beach.
0: Okay, she rode a bike around the beach.

0: What else?
1: She went swimming.
0: Very good. She went swimming. What else? The last one. What about seafood?
2: Eating food.
0: She eating or she ate?
1: She eating food.
0: She eating or she ate?
1: She eating food.
0: Very good. She ate seafood because we just talk about something that happened in the past. That's why we need to use ate. Okay. She rode a bike, went swimming, and ate seafood. All right. Very good. So now we move to number 5. When will she meet Pim? Group 3.
1: She will meet her next month.
0: Okay, she will meet her next month. Very good. All right. Everybody, she, what does she refer to? She, ตัวนี้ refer ถึงใครเอ่ย? Nita, very good. And what about her? What does her refer to? Pim, very good. Number 6, where will Nita take Pim to? Group 6. All right, let's give it a try. Asking about the praise.
3: She will take her to grandparents' house.
0: Really? She will take her to... Okay, to... one more time.
3: She will take her to the beach.
0: Okay, she will take her to the beach. Very good. Okay, that's all the plans for the next trip. All right, so now your turn. Worksheet number 22. คุณครูไปทางสามารถแจกใบงานที่22ที่มีชื่อเรื่องว่า I enjoy the time with my family ให้กับนักเรียนได้เลยนะครับซึ่งใบงานนี้เด็กๆจะต้อง think about your holiday and answer the 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holiday
4: I went to go park on my...
0: Okay, you say I went to...
4: I went to park...
0: Park?
4: On my last holiday.
0: Very good. All right. Okay. Now we move to number 2. Whom did you go with? Whom did you go with? Okay, you can say I went there with... dot dot dot. Just add the name of the person.Okay. All right. Group 1. Whom did you go with? You can say I went there with dot dot dot.
4: I went there with my family.
0: Okay, very good. I went there with my family. So now we move to number 3. What did you do there? What did you do there? Okay. So when you want to answer, you just put I and thenI, it's followed by the past tense verb or verb to, okay? We don't say we eat seafood. We say we... We don't say we eat seafood. We say we ate seafood. We don't say we ride a bike. We say we rode a bike. We don't say we go swimming. We just say we went swimming, okay? Don't forget to change the verb.Into the past tense form. ข้อที่3นะครับถ้านักเรียนจะตอบนักเรียนจะต้องทำคำกริยานั้นให้อยู่ในรูปของ past tense form ด้วยนะครับเพราะว่ามันเป็นเรื่องราวที่เราพูดถึงในอดีตนั่นเอง Okay, so we just talk about something that happened in the past. Okay, group two. What did there? What did you do there?
5: I went to cafe.
0: Okay, you went to cafe. What did you do at the cafe?
5: Eating.
0: I
5: eating.
0: I ate.
5: I ate food.
0: Food. All right. Okay. And you drank. Drank.
5: Yes.
0: Drank what?
5: Drank milk.
0: Milk. Very good. Okay. All right. So now we move to number four. Where is your favorite place? Okay. Where is your favorite place? When you want to answer, you can say my favorite place is dot dot dot. Okay. Don't forget to put the name of the place. Group five. Where is your favorite place? Group five. Where did you go? Where did you go? The item number one. Where did you go?
4: Waterfall.
0: Waterfall. Okay. So where is your favorite place in the waterfall?
4: My favorite pen is swimming.
0: Swimming what? Pets? Swimming?
4: Waterfall.
0: My favorite pet is
4: swimming.
0: Swimming what? Swimming what? Swimming is the action, ใช่ไหม Swimming คือการกระทำถูกปะนักเรียนแต่ข้อนี้เขาถามถึง my favorite pets ก็คือสถานที่ที่เราชอบใน waterfall
4: My favorite place is mountain.
0: All right, very good. My favorite place is a mountain. Very good. So now we move to number five. Did you like the place? When you want to answer, we have two kinds of the answer. The first one, if you like it, you can say, yes, I did. If you don't like it, you can say, no, I didn't. Okay. You need to choose one of these. Group five, did you like the waterfall? Did you like the waterfall?
4: Yes, I did.
0: Very good. All right, so now we move to number six. Will you take your friends there? Why? Okay. Will you take your friends there? Why? Okay. So if you want to take your friends, you can say, yes, I will. If you don't want to take your friends there, you can say, no, I won't. After that, just put because and give the reasons why, okay? คำถามเขาถามว่าคุณจะพาเพื่อนไปที่นั่นไหมอย่างเช่น waterfall ในกลุ่ม5นะครับคำถามข้อที่6ก็คือ will you take your friends at the waterfall, okay? 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
6: I went to school on my last holiday
0: okay you went to school on your last holiday will you take your friends there
6: Yes.
0: Yes,
6: I will.
0: Because. Why do you want to take your friends to school? Because
6: we practice raise the flag.
0: One more time. Because we practice.
6: Because we practice raising the flag.
0: Raising the flag. Right. Okay. All right. Very good. สำหรับนักเรียนที่ได้คำตอบทั้ง6ข้อนั้นครบแล้วหลังจากนั้นให้เอาคำตอบในแต่ละช่องนะครับ

0: 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Everybody just welcome group one. นักเรียนปลายทางสามารถแชร์ข้อมูลที่เราได้จากการตอบคำถามนะครับผ่านกิจกรรมนี้ได้เลยโอเค Talk about your holiday. ใช่เดี๋ยวเราจะอ่านเป็น paragraph ไปเลยนะครับโดยที่เราจะไม่อ่านเป็นคำถามคำตอบแต่เราจะอ่านเป็น paragraph ไปเลย
1: I went to school on my holiday.
0: Okay.
1: I went there with friends.
0: Mm-hmm.
1: I practiced raising the flag.
0: Mm.
1: My favorite place is library.
0: A library.
1: I like the place.
0: Mm-hmm.
1: I will take my friend here because it's so quiet.
0: It's so quiet. Okay. For? It's so quiet for?
1: For...Study.
0: Studying. Okay, very good. All right. So now we move to group two. All right, two extra points. Yeah, two extra points.
2: I went to Nakhon Pathom on my last holiday.
0: Very good.
2: I went there with my family.
0: Mm-hmm.
2: I went to eat cake.
0: Ate cake and
2: drank milk.
0: Very good.
2: There, my favorite place is a view.
0: Okay, your favorite place is a view.
2: I like the place. I went take my friend.
0: I will
2: take my friend her because
0: here
2: because.Cake is delicious.
0: Okay, cake is so delicious. Very good. All right, so now we move to group three. Where did you go on your last holiday?
3: I went to the Kang Kachan on my last holiday.
0: Mm-hmm. You went to Kang Kachan.
3: I went there with my family.
0: Mm-hmm.
3: I went swimming there. My favorite place is a river.
0: Mm.
3: I like the place. It will take my friend here because we can enjoy and have fun.
0: Okay, all right. So now we move to group four. Where did you go on your last day?
4: I went to
0: I went to
4: Tulip Park.

0: Chonburi.
1: Cherry Park in Chonburi, right?
0: On my last holiday, mm-hmm. I went there with my family.
1: Mm-hmm.
0: I went eat food and photogram.
1: You ate food.
0: Ate food and photogram.
1: And
0: photo.
1: Took photos.
0: Yes.
1: Okay, took photos.
0: There, my favorite place is Tulip. I like that place.
1: Oh, Tulip Garden. Okay.
0: I will take my fan here.
1: Here.
0: Because it's tulip so beautiful.
1: Ah, the tulips are beautiful. All right. So now we move to group 5. Two extra points. Okay.
2: I went to waterfall on my family.
1: On
2: my holiday.
1: Okay.
2: Went there with my family.
1: All right.
2: My favorite place is a view. I want take my friend here because I go there with my family.
1: Okay, can you do it one more time? Again. Okay, yeah.
2: I went to waterfall on my holiday. I went there with my family.
1: Mm-hmm.
2: My favorite place.
1: What did you do at the waterfall? What did you do at the waterfall?
2: I went swimming.
1: Okay.
2: I want take my friend here because I go there with my family.
1: Because you went there with your family.
2: Yes.
1: Okay, very good. So now the last one, group 6. Where did you go on your last holiday?
3: I went to cafe. Cat cafe. My last holiday. I went there with my friends.
1: Okay.
3: I drank milk. I drank milk there.
1: Okay.
3: My favorite place is photo booth.
1: Okay.
3: I like the place.
1: Okay, what else?
3: Yes, I will.
1: Okay, you can say I will take
3: my family.
1: Uh-huh. Here.
3: Because it's fun.
1: It's fun, okay, all right. Thank you very much. Okay, so the next lessons we are going to talk about the topic I enjoy the time with my family, part 2. So the things that teacher and student needs to prepare. The first, the example email. And the second one, worksheet number 23, identifying email structures. And the last one, the worksheet number 24, writing an email. You can download all of the instructional media on www.dltv.ac.th. All right. So thank you for coming today. Hope to see you next time. Enjoy your lunch. Bye-bye.

0: Greet a teacher.
1: Good morning, teacher.
2: Very good morning to teachers and students who are watching on the LTV. And good morning, students here in the studio. How are you doing today?
1: Happy and you.
2: Thank you for asking me. I'm very happy today. All right, so hope you are happy today. For students and teachers who are watching on the LTV, are you happy today? Very good. All right, so let's get back to our lessons for today. All right, so we are going to talk about the topic, I enjoyed the time with my family, part one, okay? Before we get to the lessons, let's take a look at the things that we have learned since the last time. Okay, so the last time we talked about

0: just email, right? Okay, so what is the subject of the email? What is the subject of the email? Mm-hmm. Or what is the title of the email? Good one. Yeah, the subject and the title, they are the same.
1: I had a wonderful holiday.
0: Very good. I had a wonderful holidays. And the first one, Nida just wrote about the place, right? Where did she go? Group two. Where did she go? From the email, where did she go?
2: Grandparents' house.
0: Okay, grandparents' house, right? Okay, where is her grandparents' house located? Okay, one more question. Where is her grandparents' house located?
2: Near the beach.
0: Near the beach, very good. And number two, Nida just wrote about her feeling. How did she feel? How did she feel from the email? Uh-huh. How did she feel? If you know the answer, just ring the bell. Group two. How did she feel?
3: I enjoyed the time with family.
0: Okay, so Nida enjoyed the time with her family. Very good. Number three, she just wrote about activities, right? Okay, group four. What did she do there?
2: She is swimming.
0: She went swimming, right? Okay, she went swimming. What else?
2: Eating seafood.
0: She ate seafood. What else? What about motorbike? She
2: rode bike.
0: Ah, very good. She rode a bike. Very good. And the last one, she just wrote about plans for the next trip. She wants her friends, Pim, to go to the beach. Very good. All right, so we are going to take a look at learning objective today. Number one, students will be able to answer questions after reading an email about holiday travel experiences. Number two, students will be able to write about their holiday travel experiences. All right, so today we have two skills that you need to complete. The first one, it's all about reading skills, and the second one is all about writing skill. Okay, so this is gonna be a reading passage from the email. คุณครูไปทางสามารถแจกบทอ่านจากอีเมลนะครับซึ่งมีชื่อเรื่องว่า I had a wonderful holiday ให้กับนักเรียนได้เลยนะครับเพื่อที่ว่าเราจะทำกันเราจะทำในใบงานที่21นี้นะครับซึ่งใบงานที่21นั้นมีชื่อเรื่องว่า Nida's Email คุณครูไปทางก็สามารถแจกใบงานนี้ให้กับนักเรียนเช่นเดียวกันนะครับ Okay, everybody, did you get the email? Did you get the email? Okay, very good. And did you get the worksheet number 21?
4: Yes.
0: Very good. 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So how long do you want to do these activities? 5 or 10 minutes?
4: 5
0: minutes. Okay, all right. So let's do it together.

0: All right, so right now we are going to take a look at worksheet number 21. The first one, where did Nita go last holiday? Group 5.
1: She went

0: grandparents' house.
1: Her grandparents' house, right? Okay, let's check. She went to visit her grandparents, or you can say she went to her grandparents' house. Okay, that's all correct. All right. So now we move to number two. Who did she go with? Group four.
2: She went there with her family.
1: Okay, she went there with her family. Correct. Very good. So now we move to number three. How did she feel? Group one. How did she feel?
3: She enjoyed her family.
1: She enjoyed. Okay, one more time. Try again.
3: She enjoyed the time with her family.
1: Okay, she enjoyed the time with her family. Or you can say she had a great time there. Okay, that's all correct. All right. So now we move to number four. What did she do there? Group two. What did she do there?
4: She rode a bike.
1: Okay, she rode a bike. What else?
4: Around the beach.
1: Okay, she rode a bike around the beach. What else?
4: She went swimming.
1: Very good, she went swimming. What else? The last one. What about seafood?
4: Eating food.
1: She eating or she ate?
4: She eating food.
1: She eating or she ate?
4: She eating food.
1: Very good. She ate seafood because we just talk about something that happened in the past. That's why we need to use ate. Okay. She rode a bike, went swimming, and ate seafood. All right. Very good. So now we move to number five. When will she meet Pim? Group three.
3: She will meet her next month.
1: Okay, she will meet her next month. Very good. All right. Everybody, she, what does she refer to? She, ตัวนี้ refer ถึงใครเอ่ย? Nita, very good. And what about her? What does her refer to? Pim, very good. Number six, where will Nita take Pim to? Group six. All right, let's give it a try. Asking about the praise.
5: She will take her to grandparents' house.
1: Really? She will take her to... Okay, one more time.
5: She will take her to the beach.
1: Okay, she will take her to the beach. Very good. Okay, that's all the plans for the next trip. All right, so now your turn. Worksheet number 22. คุณครูไปทางสามารถแจกใบงานที่22ที่มีชื่อเรื่องว่า I enjoy the time with my family ให้กับนักเรียนได้เลยนะครับซึ่งใบงานนี้เด็กๆจะต้อง think about your holiday and answer the 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holiday
2: I went to go park on my...
1: Okay, you say I went to park
2: on my last holiday.
1: Very good. All right. Okay. Now we move to number two. Whom did you go with? Whom did you go with? Okay, you can say I went there with... dot dot dot. Just add the name of the person. Okay. All right, good one. Whom did you go with? You can say, I went there with dot dot dot.
2: I went there with my family.
1: Okay, very good. I went there with my family. So now we move to number three. What did you do there? What did you do there? Okay, so when you want to answer, you just put I, and then I, it's followed by the past tense verb or verb to, okay? We don't say we eat seafood. We say we don't say we eat seafood. We say we ate seafood. We don't say we ride a bike. We say we rode a bike. We don't say we go swimming. We just say we went swimming, okay? Don't forget to change the verb into the past tense form. ข้อที่3นะครับถ้านักเรียนจะตอบนักเรียนจะต้องทำคำกริยานั้นให้อยู่ในรูปของ past tense form ด้วยนะครับเพราะว่ามันเป็นเรื่องราวที่เราพูดถึงในอดีตนั่นเอง Okay, so we just talk about something that happened in the past. Okay, group 2. What did you do there? What did you do there?
4: I went to cafe.
1: Okay, you went to cafe. What did you do at the cafe?
4: Eating.
1: I eating. I ate
4: food.
1: Food. All right. Okay, and you drank? Drank?
4: Yes.
1: Drank what?
4: Drank milk.
1: Milk. Very good. Okay. All right, so now we move to number 4. Where is your favorite place? Okay, where is your favorite place? When you want to answer, you can say, my favorite place is dot dot dot. Okay, don't forget to put the name of the place. Group 5. Where is your favorite place? Group 5. Where did you go? Where did you go? The item number 1, where did you go?
2: Waterfall.
1: Waterfall. Okay, so where is your favorite place in the waterfall?
2: My favorite place is swimming.
1: Swimming what? Place? Swimming?
2: Waterfall.
1: My favorite place is
2: swimming.
1: Swimming what? Swimming what? Swimming is the action, ใช่ไหม Swimming คือการกระทำถูกปะนักเรียนแต่ข้อนี้เขาถามถึง my favorite place ก็คือสถานที่ที่เราชอบใน waterfall
2: My favorite place is mountain.
1: All right, very good. My favorite place is a mountain. Very good. So now we move to number 5. Did you like the place? When you want to answer, we have two kinds of the answer. The first one, if you like it, you can say, yes, I did. If you don't like it, you can say, no, I didn't. Okay. You need to choose one of these. Group 5, did you like the waterfall? Did you like the waterfall?
2: Yes, I did.
1: Very good. All right, so now we move to number 6. Will you take your friends there? Why? Okay. Will you take your friends there? Why? Okay. So if you want to take your friends, you can say, yes, I will. If you don't want to take your friends there, you can say, no, I won't. After that, just put because and give the reasons why, okay? คำถามเขาถามว่าคุณจะพาเพื่อนไปที่นั่นไหมอย่างเช่น waterfall ในกลุ่ม5นะครับคำถามข้อที่6ก็คือ will you take your friends at the waterfall, okay? 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
0: I went to school on my last holiday
1: okay you went to school on your last holiday will you take your friends there
0: Yes.
1: Yes,
0: I will.
1: Because. Why do you want to take your friends to school? Because
0: we practice raise the flag.
1: One more time. Because we practice.
0: Because we practice raising the flag.
1: Raising the flag. Right. Okay. All right. Very good. สำหรับนักเรียนที่ได้คำตอบทั้ง6ข้อนั้นครบแล้วหลังจากนั้นให้เอาคำตอบในแต่ละช่องนะครับมาร้อยเรียงเป็น paragraphDirections, write a paragraph about your holiday using the information from the exercise above. เดี๋ยวเราจะเอาข้อมูลคำตอบของเรามาร้อยเรียงเป็น paragraph, okay? So here's an example. และนี่คือตัวอย่างนะครับของทีเชอร์ I went to the national park on my last holiday. นี่คือ item number one. ถูกไหมถูกต้องไหม Next, I went there with my family. The item number two. I wentTrekking and camping there. So the item number three. My favorite place is a campsite. It's the item number four. Okay, and I like the place. It's the item number five. I will take my friend here because we can enjoy nature. It's the item number.Six. Okay. So you need to use all of the information from the item one to item six into the paragraph. Okay. So after that, we are going to present what you got on your holiday. All right. So let's do it together.

0: There, my favorite place is a view.
1: Okay, your favorite place is a view.
0: I like the place. I went take my friend.
1: I will
0: take my friend's her because
1: here
0: because cake is delicious.
1: Okay, cake is so delicious. Very good. All right. So now we move to group three. Where did you go on your last holiday?
2: I went to the Kang Kachan on my last holiday.
1: Mm-hmm. You went to Kang Kachan.
2: I went there with my family.
1: Mm-hmm.
2: I went swimming there. My favorite place is a river.
1: Mm.
2: I like the place. It will take my friend here because we can enjoy and have fun.
1: Okay, all right. So now we move to group four. Where did you go on your last holiday?
3: I went to Tulip Park on Chonburi.
1: Tulip Park in Chonburi, right?
3: On my last holiday,
1: mm-hmm.
3: I went there with my family.
1: Mm-hmm.
3: I went eat food and photograph.
1: You ate food.
3: Ate food and photograph.
1: And
3: photo.
1: Took photos.
3: Yes.
1: Okay, took photos.
3: There, my favorite place is Tulip. I like that place.
1: Oh, Tulip Garden. Okay.
3: I will take my friend here.
1: Here.
3: Because it's tulip so beautiful.
1: Ah, the tulips are beautiful. All right. So now we move to group five. Two extra points. Okay.
4: I went to waterfall on my family.
1: On
4: my holiday.
1: Okay.
4: Went there with my family.
1: All right.
4: My favorite place is a view. I want take my friend here because I go there with my family.
1: Okay, can you do it one more time? Again. Okay, yeah.
4: I went to waterfall on my holiday. I went there with my family.
1: Mm-hmm.
4: My favorite place.
1: What did you do at the waterfall? What did you do at the waterfall?
4: I went swimming.
1: Okay.
4: I want to take my friend here because I go there with my family.
1: Because you went there with your family.
4: Yes.
1: Okay, very good. So now the last one, group six. Where did you go on your last holiday?
5: I went to Cafe Cat.
1: Cat's Cafe.
5: Cat Cafe. My last holiday.
1: Mm.
5: I went there with my friends.
1: Okay.
5: I drink milk.
1: I drank.
5: I drank milk. I drink milk there.
1: I drank milk.
5: I drank milk there.
1: Okay. My favorite.
5: My favorite place is photo booth. Photo booth.
1: Okay. I
5: like the pen.
1: The place? Okay, what else?
5: Yes, I will.
1: Okay, you can say I will take.
5: I will take my family.
1: Uh-huh. Here. Because?
5: Because it's fun.
1: It's fun. Okay. All right. Thank you very much. Okay, so the next lessons we are going to talk about the topic I enjoy the time with my family part 2.

0: E. Certain things that teacher and student needs to prepare. The first, the example email. And the second one, worksheet number 23, identifying email structures. And the last one, the worksheet number 24, writing an email. You can download all of the instructional media on www.dltv.ac.th. All right. So thank you for coming today. Hope to see you next time. Enjoy your lunch. Bye-bye.
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0: Hi, Jen. How are you doing? Are you free on Sunday? Do you want to do something?
1: I'm busy on Sunday. I'm going to lunch with my parents. How about Saturday?
0: Sure. Saturday is fine with me.
1: What do you have in mind?
0: How about driving out to the Brooks Village to do some outlet shopping? I need a suit for a wedding next weekend. Need your help picking one out.
1: Sounds perfect. I also need a new pair of running shoes. What time?

0: I can pick you up at your place at about 8:30 if you like.
1: That's too early. I have a yoga class at 7:30, but should be home by 9.
0: I shall pick you up at 9:30 then. That'll give you half an hour to get ready.
1: Great.
0: By the way, do you fancy some pancakes for breakfast? I can get some while you're at a yoga class.
1: That'd be very nice. Thanks. See you Saturday.
0: See you. There. I've just made plans with my friends for this weekend. Sometimes it's easier to use text messages rather than a phone call. When we want to make plans, we usually have to make suggestions like where to go, what to eat, what to buy, what to use these phrases to make suggestions. How about, what about, plus noun and gerund, verb ing. For example, how about getting an ice cream after dinner? What about Italian food? Do you fancy plus noun gerund, verb ing? Do you fancy a drink this evening? Do you fancy going out for a meal after work? Shall we? Plus infinitive without to. Shall we have lunch before going to the beach? Do you want? Plus infinitive with to. Do you want to join me for a game of tennis tomorrow?
2: 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There are lots of interesting topics for you to learn.
3: And it is a great chance for you to improve your English.
2: Enjoy watching. Bye-bye.
4: Bye-bye.

0: That was great, guys. I'll see you again next week. Same place, same time.
1: Hi, Mark. Do you have a minute?
0: Sure, what's up?
1: About the meeting on Wednesday, it's at 11 o'clock, right?
0: Yeah, that's right.
1: I have a bit of a problem with the time. Is it possible to move it?
0: I guess we could postpone it to the afternoon, maybe 1 o'clock, or move it up earlier to the morning. What would work best for you?
1: How about 9 o'clock? Because at 12, I have a meeting with my advisor. He has a really packed schedule, and I don't want to be late for it.
0: Oh, I see. Of course, we wouldn't want you to be bait for that one.
1: Thanks, I appreciate it. And I have to rush to English class after the meeting.
0: I thought you didn't have classes on Wednesday.

0: But you've got this, and let me know if you need help with anything.
1: Thank you, but I'm all set, and I can't wait to share my ideas with the rest of the team.
0: Wonderful.
1: I will let Jessica know about the time change because I'm seeing her later today for lunch.
0: And I'll also email the rest of the group to confirm the time change.
1: Thanks a lot, Mark.
0: Don't mention it. It's important that you're there. I've got to go now. See you.
1: See you.
0: Bye-bye.
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5: 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Bye-bye. Bye-bye.

0: on Sunday at 11:30 a.m. Have a nice day. Done. It's important to know how to say the date and time correctly when making an appointment. In English, we use the preposition in, at, and on to describe things such as days of the week, months of the year, seasons, and so on. Let's listen to a passage to see if you can figure out the rules of the prepositions in, at, and on. On Monday, I am going on vacation. I usually go on vacation in March or April, specifically at Easter. This year, I am going to Krabi in Thailand. I will arrive on April 4th. The last time I was in Krabi was in 2018. Most people prefer to take their vacations in the summer. However, I don't mind taking mine in the spring. So I am just going to take it easy this weekend. Usually on the weekend, I would wake up and go on a morning jog, followed by eating out in the evening and maybe going out with some friends at night. However, this Saturday is going to be a quiet one. I have to be at the airport at 7 a.m. on Monday. So I am going to leave my passport on my bedside table and my luggage at the front door, ready to go. In a moment, I am going to call my sister because we exercise together every Thursday evening. However, last Thursday, I was at work, and next Thursday, I am going to be on the beach sunbathing or swimming in the ocean. I'm actually arriving in Krabi on my birthday. I can't wait. In English, the preposition at is used in the following examples. With clock times, for example, my bus leaves at 10:30. They left at midnight. The meeting starts at 2:30. With specific times of the days or meal times, for example, my mom doesn't like driving at night. I'll go shopping at lunchtime. I have my lunch break at noon. With festivals, for example, are you going home at Christmas, Easter, Thanksgiving? In certain thick expressions which refer to specific times, are you leaving at the weekend? She's working at the moment. The preposition in is used in the following descriptions of time. With months, years, seasons, and longer periods of time. For example, I was born in 1992. We are going to visit our parents in April. The swimming pool is closed in winter. The band was really famous in the 1980s. With periods during the time of day, for example, I always work out in the morning. She usually takes her dog for a walk in the afternoon. I usually take my dog for a walk in the evening. The preposition on is used in the following descriptions of time, with days of the week or parts of the week. I'll see you on Wednesday. She has a piano lesson on Monday. We're going to the park on Saturday afternoon. With dates, for example, the math quiz is on the 1st of June. He was born on August 22nd, 1987. With special days, for example, my cousin was born on Valentine's Day. It snowed all day on Christmas Eve. I always have a party on my birthday. Stay tuned for our next episodes of Watch and Learn.
1: 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Bye-bye.
2: 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
1: Yes, my name is Dimity Lee Duke and I'm from Rowlands, Western Australia and I'm a professional triathlete.
2: How many years have you been being a triathlete?
1: I actually started triathlon quite late actually. I didn't start till 2008. So, you know, coming up 10 years, I guess. And prior to that I was a basketballer. Played basketball at a state and national level for a number of years.
0: Wow.
1: And then I also raced off-road motorcycles, motocross and enduro. And then dabbled in triathlon during my motorbike racing career. And then here I am.
0: So today, what brings you here to Thailand?
1: Yeah, that's also an interesting story. I 3 years ago decided that I would like to take triathlon as a full-time career and I met my coach Jürgen Zach training at Tanapura earlier on and things developed from there and I fell in love with the place. I've got a great connection here now and I've got some great friends and a great training squad. So basically I'm based here 9 months of the year and train with the group Z coaching every day. And travel the world living the dream, so to speak.

0: I've raced a number of races around the world. I can't even tell you, other than going into my Facebook account and looking at my list. But I've raced the Ironman World Championships 4 times now. First year as an age grouper, and the last 3 years as a professional. So I finished 25th in the world in October in the Ironman World Championships. I've also raced numerous Ironman sanctioned events to qualify for the Ironman World Championships. And my best result is 2nd place in a few races, including Taiwan, Malaysia. Ironman Malaysia, I came 3rd. Switzerland, and had some great results. I've also had some great local results here with the Thailand Tri League. They're one of my supporters here in Thailand, and so I've won their races or come runner up, I think, numerous times. So yeah, it's hard to count for me. It's not something that I put numbers on. I just I always try to get better every race.
1: ยิ่งรายการใหญ่เท่าไหร่นะคะก็ต้องมีทีมงานในการงานมากขึ้นเท่านั้นค่ะวันนี้เราจะได้มาดูวิธีการเตรียมงานและกระบวนการของเขาชิดขอบสนามกันเลยค่ะสวัสดีค่ะ
2: สวัสดีครับ
3: Okay, so it's really great meeting you today. Since I heard that triathlon is becoming more popular these years, so I would like to ask you why you choose triathlon to set up the event.
2: Well, first of all, triathlon is considered the toughest single day sporting event because it incorporates 3 disciplines, swimming, biking, and running. And what we found is as people get older, that they want to go back and they want to take care of their health. And they look at triathlon and Ironman in particular as being a challenge. So we've seen triathlon around the world grow in popularity immensely. And of course, here in Thailand, and that's why we're here. What is really different about Ironman, and if you look at the Ironman logo, it really is the epitome. It's considered the gold standard in racing. The quality of the races, the safety of the races, the prestige of the race. If you look at the popularity of Ironman, it is the 2nd most tattooed emblem in the world. The only one more is Harley-Davidson motorcycles.
3: Around the world, can you tell us like how big the people have known triathlon and which part that is growing up more?
2: Well, you know, triathlon has been going on for 40 years around the world. And it's very popular, obviously, in the United States and in Europe and in Australia and New Zealand. But where we really look as the biggest growth opportunity is here in Asia. And so here in Thailand, Philippines, Vietnam, China, a huge growth as people begin to see the importance of taking care of their health and not just going to the gym. When you go out there and you're swimming in the ocean, you're out there biking in challenging conditions and you're out there running, it's a very rewarding feeling. And when you come across that finish line, yes, you're tired, yes, you're painful, but you have that smile on your face saying, yes, I did it.